0: to all my Bronx niggas.
1: Yeah.
2: And I say run about loud, get ready to get down to the sound of the band they call
1: P-Rock.
2: I'm that man.
3: Thumb heads, what? Cherry heads, what? Apple heads, what?
0: Now we do
3: what?
0: Yeah. Hit it off, you know what I mean?
3: P-R, like this, take y'all. Take it to the bridge.

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It wasn't easy getting used to this. I used to scream, but it's not true. And it's only when the door is locked

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Promises to stay has never been kept.

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I got a dollar and a quarter and I'm just ran the clown. But don't let no female play me cheap. I got 50 cents more than I'm gonna keep.

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1: Another night of rioting in England as police clash with youths in several cities.
2: You went to the stores that you'd applied for a job at?
3: Yeah.
2: I went to Portslet. I went to Clapham, yeah? to go where I handed out a CBL that year. You don't want to reply back to an email, all that, yeah? This is payback, isn't it? Payback, right?

If God was gonna hide from you and me, God would hide inside. That's the last place you look for God. That's the truth. If God was gonna hide, God would hide inside, because that's the last place we look for God. So, ain't no peace until we get released and cease the battle in here. And until then, my friend, the battle is over, but the war goes on.

0: about your summer
1: last night. 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
0: I give you no play. Could I make it shy last night? Could I make it shy on the last night?
1: Last night.
0: Could we make it in? Do we have time?

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It's all over about now, y'all. We hate to leave you.

Yeah, we died surprise. Left the kids behind. We are sorry, sorry, sorry, sorry, sorry we died. Didn't see him coming. Couldn't hear him running. Was my first day working heavy.

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It's boldly down with the roof. And I realized that I'm

0: first time I saw a landscape from this height, I was amazed.
1: I'm precious.
0: What kind of routine is to see each morning the rising sun all above the roofs? Everyone would feel almighty.

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But there's no reason to make a mistake. The only thing you can do when you make a mistake is say, I'm sorry. It takes a man or a woman to say, I'm sorry. And takes a fool to walk away. So right here I want to say, I'm sorry. I don't know where you are.

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I could say, baby, I believe you got another man. And then I could say, I just can't help myself, but I wouldn't be a man. And then I could say, maybe you don't have nothing left, but I want you to know,

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To feel the need of a real person when your friends drop you behind. To kill your anger just by being nice and kind.

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You said there would be another. There would never, never, never be another. And I believed you. I believed you. Yes, I believed you. 'Cause I want you to know.

0: Let's make our stars feel great.
1: Yeah.
0: I mean the black stars.
1: Yeah.
2: I mean the meteors.
1: Yeah.
2: I've got the stars.
1: Yeah.
2: I mean the satellites.
1: Yeah.
3: Let's feel

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Everything I feared, everything you wanted. Now I'm staring at you through a photograph. I'm haunted by your memory. Everything you said to me.

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Now I'm staring at you through a photograph, haunted by your memory. Everything you said to me, I let you get the best of me. But I was so temporary.

0: must be really busy, like, eating burgers and stuff, because I never really text my friends when I'm, like, eating, and I'm the same as a friend, right, basically. Yeah. And also, I know that he's, like, had so much skateboarding to do recently, which I totally get. Like, you can't really be, like, on your phone and skateboarding at the same time. Like, that's stupid. And also, I know he was thinking of maybe starting a band with, like, two of his friends. And I know they've just come back into town from from Manchester. So, yeah, basically, we're in love. It's fine.
1: Yeah, I think he really likes you.
0: Okay, cool. Nice. I'm just crazy.
1: Yeah, just crazy.
0: Yeah, nice.

0: Shaolin shadow boxing in the Wu-Tang sword style. Uh-huh. If what you say is true.
1: Let's get it.
0: If what you say is true.
1: Hey, yo.